0: As a responsible broadcaster, Radio Wāte complies with the Broadcasting Code of Practice. If you feel that the standards have been breached, you can make a formal complaint by writing to Uma Broadcasting Limited, PO Box 43157, Mangere, Auckland. You'll need to state the name of the program, the date and time it aired, and the standard that you believe has been breached. Complaints must be made within 20 working days of the program's transmission. If you'd like more information on the broadcasting standards, you can visit the website www.bsa.govt.nz.
1: Tōku reo, tōku oho oho. 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
1: Kapu Wairua, also known as Spirits Bay. The name of Kapu Wairua comes from an event that took place in this area. Tohe, an ancestor, was lonely for his daughter who had moved away. His people didn't want him to go in search of his daughter, fearing he would die. To this he replied to them,
2: I can shelter from the rain, but I cannot shelter from the longing for my daughter. I shall search as far as Hokianga and beyond. All that you shall possess is my spirit.
1: Kapo, catch. 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
1: Kia ora, good morning.
0: Hey, good to have you on our show this morning and have a little bit of a kōrero about this particular kaupapa itself, the property market in Q1, and getting a little bit of an understanding about where that sets us at the moment. Before we get right into that, can you share again a little bit more about who you are, where you're from, and what it is that you do?
1: Oh, sure. Kia ora koutou katoa ko Vanessa Williams, taku ingoa, ko no Tauranga Moana aho, ko Carrog and Bitzers, taku mama, ko Dave Taylor, taku papa, no mai, haere mai. Thank you so much for having me on this morning. I'm Vanessa and I have the privilege of speaking to the New Zealand property market often, and today I would love to share a little kōrero with about the Northland property market, and more specifically about what's happening in the area with terms of vendors bringing their properties onto the market and actually having to readjust those prices to meet the market, meet those beautiful buyers out there.
0: Kia ora, appreciate that kōrero and getting a little bit more of understanding about who's going to be sharing this information with us today. So more than 54 million wiped from property market in Q1. What does that mean?
1: Yeah, so what that means is that, look, we have seen quite a shift in the property market, especially post-COVID, that sellers are coming onto the market that, look, they are having to really think about their pricing strategies and what it is, how much they are able to command for their properties. And so when we see a price drop on our site, what that means is that it's come onto realestate.co.nz, it has a listed price, let's just call it $1 million, and then because the property isn't moving, it isn't selling, buyers are not seeing that value, that lovely vendor has had to readjust that price, let's say drop $100,000, so then it's $900,000, and that would equate to part of that $54 million that has dropped out of the New Zealand property market right across the motu.
0: Kia ora, that gives a lot more understanding about what that really means. So it's not just within one particular area, but there could be a whole lot of homes or just a whole lot of buyers who not willing to put up $1 million at the moment and hopefully waiting for their drop in the market. So how might the relatively high rate of price drops in Northland reflect changing buyer expectations in this particular region of Northland?
1: Amount of your listings that have had a price drop. So looking nationally right across the motu, there's around 5% of homes. So that's looking at every single home that's had a price drop compared to the total listings available. In the Northland region, you've actually seen double that. So well over double, actually. You've seen 11% of your homes listed in the last quarter, so we're talking January to the end of March here, have had a price drop, and they've actually had an average price drop of around $39,000. So what that tells me is that perhaps vendors or sellers are coming to the market, they're being a little bit ambitious with their pricing strategies, and look, buyers just aren't quite there yet. And in order for those lovely sellers to meet the market in the Northland region, they're not only having to drop their price quite a bit, but they are also having to drop it more than the average across New Zealand. So across Aotearoa, the average price drops around $35,000. And in Northland, the sellers up there are having to drop it around
0: $39,000. And you did speak about some of the sellers, particularly being maybe ambitious at times like this. And there's been so many things influencing the way that we spend money, especially with this war and fuel prices and everything else, that we're starting to look at everything in life. How do we spend our money? Where are our priorities? But what factors could be influencing the sellers within Northland to adjust their prices more frequently than in other regions?
1: Yeah, I would say it's been a fascinating start to 2026. Like, I just think if we had come into January and thinking, wonder what's going to happen this year, I don't think anybody would have put money on the geopolitical issues that we have seen, and therefore the flow-on effect to everybody out there on our whānau with their challenging wallets every day, because I think no matter whether we drive a car or we take a bus or we need food, all of it has to come, you know, by truck or by car at the moment. And so, you know, I feel like that is a really challenging start to 2026. But look, we are ambitious with what we do, and we are stay strong to that. And I think that what sellers are having to rethink about is they are also having to look at that price that they are expecting for those properties and going, look, the beautiful buyers out there, they are struggling at the moment. with all of those factors. So I think that's been a bit of an interesting piece for sellers. What I would say to those sellers out there, if they are listening and thinking, my goodness, this is tough, I would really like a price for my property, but I'm unable to get it. What I would say to you is that if you are transacting in the same market, the reality of it is the price that you get for your property today, because the market is very stable at the moment, like we're not seeing those price increases that we saw back at the peak of the market, when you're transacting in the same market, it does mean that that dollar goes a bit further at the buying side as well. So just take a deep breath, speak to your local real estate agent, your farmer, your friends, and just go, you know, like, if I am buying in the same market, what does this mean for me? And look, if maybe you have to adjust your price as a seller when you are putting an offer on to another property, perhaps you can speak to them about adjusting your price as a buyer as well.
0: Kia ora. And we're looking at other aspects also. We've been talking about the sellers, but also looking at the buyers now. How might the trend of smaller average price reductions impact buyer confidence and activity within Northland?
1: A positive sign for those who are buying, because again, not only are the prices starting to meet the market, but I think we all start to feel like we're getting a bit of a deal if, you know, we start to see those prices drop. The other thing I would say with buyers, and something to be mindful about it, and you know, keep that in your mind, is that look, we might have an increase. Been quite a bit of talk about an increase in the interest rates that might come through due to inflation. So what I would say is just make sure you keep your eye on that, because if you're sort of sitting in the wings at the moment thinking, I might wait, just make sure that's part of your equation when you're thinking about your strategy for purchasing or transacting a home, because we would, you know, of course we would love you to get that property at a really good price, but also at a good interest rate as well, so you're not paying too a higher interest rate when you go into that beautiful new whare.
0: So much to take into consideration there, Vanessa. But finally, in what ways could increased listings combined with more realistic pricing shape the future property market in Northland?
1: Yeah, I think there's a beauty of something that we hear often, and if you've done any kind of study of economics, or we sort of hear a lot about the free market, and what that's really interesting is, as you know, New Zealanders, we get to participate in a true free market, which is the New Zealand property market. And so we get the beauty of seeing the supply, that's those beautiful sellers coming to the market, the demand, which is those buyers who put their hand in their pocket and they pay that money. And that is the beauty of the market, is that those two things have to meet. And we get the privilege of being part of that, especially in the northern region. So what I would say is, you know, start to have those conversations. There's no harm in having a kōrero, right? That doesn't cost you anything. If you are thinking about buying or you're thinking about selling, chat to some people, chat to some whānau, have a look at local experts. You know, it might be a mortgage broker, it might be an accountant, it might be just a really good friend who's done this a couple of times. Because I do think, you know, there's nothing more beautiful than having a whare to call your own. And it costs you nothing to have, you know, as I said, a little kōrero with some whānau about what that could look like for you. But I think the property market's very stable right now. This is personally my favourite type of market to transact in, because it just means you've got a bit more stability. You don't have to rush, and you can get those experts in around you to help you.
0: I know a lot of us these days do lots of research online, but at times there's a whole lot of infodemic. There's so much information about so many different things. If we're looking at housing, sometimes it's telling us, do we really want to be paying someone else's rent? So go and buy a house, or buying a house can also include all these different things that you've just mentioned as well, rates and all these other things that we have to take into consideration. So at times we can be left dormant and still sitting, not making a decision. But any final kōrero that you might be able to share with us that would be able to guide us to the next step?
1: I would say don't be afraid to ask the questions. Don't be afraid to talk to people that you trust, because that doesn't cost you anything. And I would say that, you know, there is something really special about, you know, if you are purchasing a home, they do say the best time to purchase a home is 10 years ago and the second best time is today. Of course, if that works for you, your whānau and your financial situation, but having something to call your own, to come home to every night, to raise your whānau in, you know, I just think, if that's on your mind or you're thinking about that for 2026, just have a kōrero with those people that you trust, and maybe that will just be enough for you to think about perhaps what that looks like for you either way, because I absolutely agree. There is so much out there and it can feel really overwhelming. So speak to those who you trust, and I know that the right decision for you and your whānau will come through.
0: Vanessa, again, appreciate your time and also your kōrero. They'll be able to help us understand a little bit more about the property market, but also specifically here in Northland and things that we can take into consideration. Tāku kia kui tēnei wā, kia matara kia ora.
1: Namahi.
0: Hoi noi tātou mā, a ko Vanessa Williams, tērā tētahi o ngā māngai mō Real Estate Ira Kau Ira NZ. 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
2: 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Aotohe and Ariki travelled until they arrived at their next place where they sighted people busy preparing karaka berries for eating. So Tohe named this place Whangape.

0: 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You would place the scraped kumara on the rock, which would be heated by the sun, and leave it there until it was dried out. Tikau, the process of drying kumara in the sun. Tikau.
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0: Te Paki. 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Te da, Paki, fine weather or clear skies. 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
1: Waikanae. Now Tohe carried on down the beach and was actually stopped by the high tide. He did however see some mullet, some kanai, swimming along. So he performed a karakia so that they would be able to ride across on the backs of these mullet, these kanai. And he remembered the name and named the place after that incident. Wai, water, kanai, mullet, Waikanae.

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0: 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Appreciate you joining us this morning there, Francis. Before we get right into it, can you share a little bit more with the whānau about who you are and where you're from?
1: Hi, kia ora tātou. My name is Francis Cassidy. 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
0: 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Oh, hoi no, tēnā koro mai, what inspires your sound and style of your music?
1: I wouldn't say I have a particular sound or style or specific sound. However, I feel like I am influenced a lot by...

0: old school sound, like the Motown classics, a lot of 80s and 90s girl and boy bands, definitely country, soft rock, mostly the music you hear at the old school garage parties. And my inspiration comes a lot from my whānau or real life experiences, people, the environment, and just being Māori.
1: Kia ora, kia ora, he hoki ngā mahara tērā ki te kauta, ki te papara kauta hoki, ngā papara kauta, ko i Opononi, Waima, Taheke, Horeke. No doubt, those have been a lot of the sounds that we've been brought up with over the years. But how do you approach the creative process when writing your new music today?
0: Well, I'm still very old school, so I pull out my old 1B5 book and I do my brainstorm bubble. You know, put my kaupapa in the middle and write things that are connected to my kaupapa. Majority of the time, the words just flow. I guess when you're writing about things you've already experienced in life, it's as simple as just remembering and putting it all out on pen and paper.
1: Kia ora, lived experiences, eh, and sharing them, and in your way that you choose to express all these experiences as well, and no doubt having that influence of all that music that you are sharing and all those major influences that really raised us as tamariki, hearing our parents having a little bit of a party to it brings that groove, and like the summer and the seasons come around, so does music. When looking at that, is there any particular influence for yourself? Who was some of those major music artists that you used to look up to yourself?
0: Definitely hugely influenced by like Luther Vandross and Stevie Wonder, Whitney Houston, and even like these days, like the Adeles and everything. But I really like that hard, heavy rock stuff too.
1: Gilda.
0: In Aotearoa, I'd say people like Tina Cross, Annie Crummer, Arija, Betty, you know, just those classic Māori singers, and definitely people like Kenny Dale, and, you know, just old school sound, real 80s, 90s.
1: Yeah, you just named some of those ones. I remember when they came up north with the Kazi Lee Morunga during one of the Matariki 1 year, all of those Tina Cross and those Betty Anns and coming as the Seven Sisters and doing their tour around the motu. It was amazing to hear those voices again and just, you know, being able to bless all of us here in Te Tau Tokerau during that time. And even just recently, the interviews with Betty Ann and her new stage of her life, you know, it's just amazing how we can hear these our whanaungas now in their 60s when we used to remember them in their younger days. So in looking at that, what has been, I suppose, some of the most challenging part for you as an artist within Aotearoa?
0: Challenging, I guess, just having the ability to put your music out or not being afraid to put it out. You know, as you get older in life, you get a little bit weary of the things that you do. So, you know, you're very hesitant on whether or not you want to start having a music career in your late 30s, per se, if you didn't do it in your earlier years. But I guess if you just do it, you know, put yourself out there, you don't know if somebody's going to like you or not, but it could be just that one person who might listen to your music.
1: And I think that's the case sometimes, eh? Many of us, we overthink it and think that everybody has to like it. But, you know, we have people who like a particular genre and we like our artists at that time, and something that just sparks off in us, ties us into that sound at that moment. So what message or feeling do you hope that listeners take from your mahi, from your waiata that you're putting out?
0: I just want people to know that you're not alone. Like, others may not have experienced the same thing as you have or been through the same thing as you've been through, but in some shape, way, or form, they have. Maybe not personally, but through somebody else. It's okay not to be okay, and it is okay to ask for help. Not everyone is out to judge you, but at the same time, not everybody has your best intentions at heart. So be very wary of the people you share your space and your time and energy with. Protect yourself and yours first. Whānau te tuatahi, that's what I reckon.
1: Now we were jamming to you over in Opununi, I think around about Christmas, over those holidays when you come over with the brother Pohua. And we walked into the pub and, man, straight away seeing you two in the corner there just jamming over there, just have a jolly night and coming over to enjoy the music and also just the environment over in Hokianga. And so looking forward, what can we expect from you in the coming months?
0: I think more music, not just my own solo music, but myself and Hohua, or H&S Mutiny is our band, where we're going to release the album, like a cover album, as well as put out some new music, you know, for Aotearoa.
1: All right. Oh, cool. That sounds good. And most definitely, your guys' sound rocks it out there. We definitely like it. So no doubt that lots of our whānau and many others are going to appreciate that sound that you're putting together as well. But any final kōrō that you'd like to share with our whānau out there in regards to what you're currently doing and also what we can expect coming out from yourself and also the brother Hohua?
0: I think just mahi a te mahi. You know, do what you got to do for yourself. And we're going to just keep doing what we do. Yep.
1: Oh, mihi atu kia koe, Francis. My catch is down at Cody Arms having a little bit of a karaoke jam or something like that in the near future. But mihi anō kia koe mo wene o ngā kōrō. 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

0: 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They carried on down the beach until they reached a small island called Matapia. Here they saw some whale.
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1: 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You would place the scraped kumara on the rock, which would be heated by the sun, and leave it there until it was dried out. Te kau, the process of drying kumara in the sun. Te kau.

0: Mangonui. The place called Mangonui was originally named Te Pariki. It was renamed after a chief, Moihuri, and his son, Tukiata, spotted a school of sharks. As they were luring them into the harbour, Tukiata saw a large shark and he called out, "He Mango, He Mangonui." After a long battle with the shark, it was pulled ashore to where the post office presently now is. Mango, shark. Nui, big. Mangonui.
1: 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Just like the kahawai, gorging itself on whale feed as its food.
2: Ko rekereke tētahi o ngā tāngata toa, o roto i te rohe o ngā puhi. 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When people asked about the bravery of this man Rekereke, this is the saying. What is that man Rekereke like? People would answer this with this saying. Rekereke's behaviour in battle was just like that. He would ward off others in the fighting party with his seizing of them.
1: Pēnei me te kahawai e apu ana ki te uraura hei kai mana. Just like the kahawai, gorging itself on whale feed as its food.
3: E te iwi, kaua e tini iarere noho tonu mai ki te reo irirangi o te hiku o te ika.

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1: This is a huge reminder. Sorry, that was a bit much. 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

0: Yes, sir.
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0: 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However, a chief of that area in that time, known as Tuakai, had two wives, Tarawhati and Tutatea. Now, Tutatea was the harder working of these two ladies, and her storehouse was always full of food and vegetables, many of which were often thrown away because of overflowing. Hence the name Kaitaia, throwing the food away in plenty. 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
1: It's easy for life admin to slip down the list. 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

0: 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You would place the scraped kumara on the rock, which would be heated by the sun, and leave it there until it was dried out. 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

0: Te Paki. So the area we call Te Paki and the coastal park itself extends from Cape Maria van Diemen eastwards across to Spirits Bay, with another piece at the North Cape and on the north side of the entrance to Parengarenga Harbour. Te na, Paki, fine weather or clear skies. Te Paki.
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0: Te Hapua. 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Te Hopua, which means a large kind of pond. Now in the 19th century, when Kodigam became a moneymaker, the coastal boats would call in here as a port of call. So the name was changed to Te Hapua. Te, the. 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
1: E te whānau, tēnā koutou katoa. 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
1: Don't let your baby grow up to be a doll, barking and carrying on all day long. Don't let your baby grow up to wear a patch, patches of her rags and we're better than that. 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
3: Māori orara.
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Te Hapua. Te Hopua was the original name for the place we call Te Hapua. Te Hopua, which means a large kind of pond. Now in the 19th century, when Kauri Gum became a moneymaker, the coastal boats would call in here as a port of call. So the name was changed to Te Hapua. Te Hapua, depot or lagoon. Te Hapua.

0: Kaitaia. The original name for Kaitaia was Te Ahu. However, a chief of that area in that time, known as Tuakai, had two wives, Tarawhati and Tutatea. Now, Tutatea was the harder working of these two ladies, and her storehouse was always full of food and vegetables, many of which were often thrown away because of overflowing. Hence the name Kaitaia, throwing the food away in plenty. Kaitaia.
1: Te reo irirangi Māori, o te hiku o te ika, iwa te kaumāwhitu iratahi te iarere.
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3: Oh, tēnā koe, Joel. 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And tēnā koe, Joel. Thank you for having me on air today.
2: Ai, mihi anō ki a koe whai wāhi mai kia haura kia tātou katoa ngā whanaunga. E hakarongo mai nei kia tāwi tēnei wā. Fuel crisis forces Northern whānau to choose between petrol and healthcare. This has been an issue that we've been considering for a little while now, and all the other issues that are impacting us due to the fuel crisis. How does the fuel crisis change the way whānau prioritise their health and daily needs?
3: Yeah, it's a real struggle for our community out there at the moment, Joel, as it is, I'm sure, for the rest of the country. Our whānau face competing priorities daily. This was an issue even before the fuel crisis came in. Nothing new here. But, yeah, this means whānau will be prioritising their ways differently now. I believe not a single person in our hapuri should have to choose between seeing a doctor and putting kai on the table, and this should never ever be dictated or determined by the cost of fuel. So, yeah, that's my answer to that question there, Joel.
2: Kia ora, and absolutely agree with all of that. And I like the fact that you said that this has already been an issue prior to this fuel crisis that we're experiencing now, but it has definitely increased the impacts. So what are the wider impacts on communities when people miss medical appointments due to transport costs?
3: Yeah, it's always been a genuine challenge for our whānau to access medical appointments. We are going to see a lot of missed appointments due to the cost of fuel, and it will become unsafe. It will become unsafe.
2: Yeah, these are some of the things that we're trying to address. We're looking at different ways of support that we can reach out to services. In what ways are healthcare providers adapting to support patients facing fuel-related barriers at the moment?
3: So for us here at Broadway Health, we do have an outreach team that visit whānau at their homes who eliminate some of those barriers like travel, like the transport costs of fuel. We are seeing them at their home to eliminate those barriers. We also have health coaches within our teams that will collect whānau from their homes in remote or rural areas, bring them into the doctor, bring them into their healthcare appointments, and just at the bottom line of it all, just ensuring that our healthcare is accessible and equitable for all.
2: Kia ora. And these are some of the discussions that we need to continually have amongst our communities, and also find ways amongst ourselves to be able to achieve these priorities that we have, especially with our healthcare. But what long-term consequences could arise if access to healthcare continues to depend on the cost of petrol?
3: It will become unsafe. That's the bottom line of it all. We have seen a drop in attendance. Our DNA or did not attend numbers are increasing rapidly as the fuel crisis continues. Our whānau already rely on a system that is fragile as it is, and that should never be exacerbated by the cost of fuel. So that's the current situation we're in. Seeing and witnessing, recognising, having insight into the impact that this has on the community, the direct impact it has.
2: Kia ora. And has there been any discussions amongst the health services within Te Tai Tokerau that you're aware of, you know, to reach out to the government as seeking further support, but also pressing the issue that besides the fuel crisis, there are really many issues that are causing these our healthcare to be fragile, let alone having these impacts when we know that the government can do something either by lowering the taxes on fuel and trying to make it easier and more accessible, as you were talking about?
3: Much more accessible, yes. Whanau need to vote and to just remember that, you know, there are always options out there to help get into the doctor. Please do not let this be a barrier. Reach out to your healthcare provider and we together will find a solution to get you the healthcare that you need and deserve.
2: And always appreciate getting this advice and information, but also making our communities and our whānau aware of the situation. We already know it's hard on our healthcare systems and our healthcare providers. Is there any final kōrero that you'd like to share with the whānau within Te Hiko o Te Ika in regards to this particular issue and any other issues that you may think that would be helpful for our whānau out there?
3: Again, just reach out to us. We're here to help always. We recognise as well the struggles that are a real thing that whānau face. We are always here to help. Please just reach out and we will come up with a solution together.
2: No further questions or kōrero, but I really appreciate your time this morning, Marama, and also your guys' mahi and continued efforts to help our whānau here up in the far north. Tāku kia koe I tēnei wā, ke matara, kia ora.
3: Kia ora, Joel. Amahi.
2: Hoi nui tātou mā, ko te reo tērā o Marama McNabb. 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

0: Kapu Wairua, also known as Spirits Bay. The name of Kapu Wairua comes from an event that took place in this area. Tohe, an ancestor, was lonely for his daughter who had moved away. His people didn't want him to go in search of his daughter, fearing he would die. To this he replied to them,
1: I can shelter from the rain, but I cannot shelter from the longing for my daughter. I shall search as far as Hokianga and beyond. All that you shall possess is my spirit.
0: Kapu, catch. 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
4: 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own journeys, which are, even though we're, you know, kind of out of that bracket of, or venturing out of that bracket of rangatahi ourselves, you know, those experiences are still very much fresh, you know, within our own realities right now of what we've had to navigate as young men over the past sort of, you know, 10 years transitioning from, you know, teenagers into young men, becoming fathers, and also, you know, not without saying, experiencing the harm, you know, that we have seen on our generation, on previous generations, and no doubt are still at risk for these upcoming generation when it comes to substance abuse, Mabo, and you know how in our current society that we live in, you know how things such as alcohol is actually normalised. And you know other substances like vaping, which we refer to, smoking, you know other drugs, which are just unfortunately a big part of our realities as young people, as young men, and in particularly as you know Pāne Māori. And so you know we've packaged together and brought together our sort of experience, you know from the past sort of. 5 years of running Circle of Brothers, and we've been able to package a lot of this into a kaupapa kua whakaritea mō rātou ngā tai tamatāne.
3: 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going through puberty. 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Nō reira, mihi atu ki a koutou katoa kia toko atu tēnei kaupapa ki roto I ngā kura. 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How has the response been from some of these kura in regard to this kaupapa of Brothers of Change?
4: 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opposite end of looking at how, you know, as tāne Māori we descend from tūpuna, the great tāne and wahine as well, who have sort of, you know, shaped our history, and it's about remembering, you know, that and drawing from those stories, which, you know, can really sort of transfer and lift up, especially for our mainstream kura that we've been into, a sense of identity and belonging, which is obviously all grounded within, you know, and wrapped back up within the circle of brothers, which is what we're about. And then, hei mutunga mō tātou ka tākoha I te haka, COB, so we've, you know, recently composed a bit of a haka that really just reflects who we are, the brotherhood we are, you know, and kind of reinforces the values and you know, called commandments as we call them, which are about, you know, keeping our network together, and supporting each other as young men through these trials and tribulations, which whether they have come or not and their young sort of, you know, lives at the moment, we're sort of saying, hey, look, these are inevitable challenges that you're going to face, Nareira.

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1: Ladies and gentlemen, tonight our guest stars are those sensational young comics Dean Martin and Jerry Lewis. But there's a story connected with how they got on our show. The other night I went over to Slapsy Maxie's to see Martin and Lewis about coming on the show. And as I walked into the club, they were in the middle of their act. Dean Martin was singing.

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If you'd like a waiata o e kōrero and you live out of Tauranga Moana, call free on 0800 Taipari. 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If you live in Tauranga Moana, phone 577 0001.

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0: ora, this is Troy Kingi, and you're listening to Te Hiku FM. Mauri ora!
1: Taipa. Here's another version of the story of Taipa. Now, Cody was very envious of the people and of the area of Taipa itself being so rich in kaimoana, you just had to put your hand in the water and you'd pull some sort of seafood out. He coveted the area so much, he named it Taipa. 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

0: onions are still very much fresh, you know, within our own realities right now of what we've had to navigate as young men over the past sort of 10 years, transitioning from, you know, teenagers into young men, becoming fathers, and also, you know, not without saying, experiencing the harm, you know, that we have seen on our generation, on previous generations, and no doubt are still at risk for these upcoming generation when it comes to substance abuse, Mabo, and you know how in our current society that we live in, you know, how things such as alcohol is actually normalised. And you know, other substances like vaping, which we refer to, smoking, you know, other drugs, which are just unfortunately a big part of our realities as young people, as young men, and in particularly as, you know, Pāne Māori. And so, you know, we've packaged together and brought together our sort of experience, you know, from the past sort of 5 years of running Circle of Brothers, and we've been able to package a lot of this into a kaupapa kua whakaritia mō rātou ngā taitamatāne.
1: 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How has the response been from some of these kura in regard to this kaupapa of Brothers of Change?
0: 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role in the normalization of behaviors, and nōku tērā wahanga e kōrero ana ki taua kaupapa, and ko Ōkina Simon te kaiwhakahaere o te workshop whakapapa as protection, and that's an awesome one as well, which is actually, you know, the opposite end of looking at how, you know, as Tāne Māori we descend from tupuna, the great Tāne and Wahine as well, who have sort of, you know, shaped our history, and it's about remembering, you know, that and drawing from those stories, which, you know, can really sort of transfer and lift up, especially for our mainstream kura that we've been into, a sense of identity and belonging, which is obviously all grounded within you know, and wrapped back up within the circle of brothers, which is what we're about. And then, hei mutunga mō tātou ka tākoha I te haka, COB. So we've, you know, recently composed a bit of a haka that really just reflects who we are, the brotherhood we are, you know, and kind of reinforces the values and you know, God commandments, as we call them, which are about, you know, keeping our network together and supporting each other as young men through these trials and tribulations, which whether they have come or not and their young sort of, you know, lives at the moment, we're sort of saying, hey, look, these are inevitable challenges that you're going to face. Nā reira, kia ho, kia matara, ki ēnei wero e whakatata mai ana. And ultimately, I think being able to come in and do this for our kura, they are very grateful, as I said, especially given and just what I've heard, you know, voice to me, how sometimes our kura can struggle to have, you know, a good proportion of paiako, pāne, you know, in there leading the way. So, yeah, nā, haere pai ana tēnei, pai te haere o tēnei kaupapa e hoa. 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

0: 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This beautiful spot gets its name from a terrible epidemic that struck the area. For many days and nights, the wailings of sorrow for the dead could be heard. So this place was called Te Aurere Tanga, which was later shortened to Te Aurere, which means to groan and wail for the dead. Te Aurere.
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2: 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If a war party came, he would come to kill those who had come to take the land.
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2: 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own journeys, which are, even though we're, you know, kind of out of that bracket of or venturing out of that bracket of rangatahi ourselves, you know, those experiences are still very much fresh, you know, within our own realities right now of what we've had to navigate as young men over the past sort of, you know, 10 years transitioning from, you know, teenagers into young men, becoming fathers, and also, you know, not without saying, experiencing the harm, you know, that we have seen on our generation, on previous generations, and no doubt are still at risk for these upcoming generation when it comes to substance abuse, Mabo, and you know how in our current society that we live in, you know, how things such as alcohol is actually normalised. And you know, other substances like vaping, which we refer to, smoking, you know, other drugs, which are just unfortunately a big part of our realities as young people, as young men, and in particularly as, you know, Pāne Māori. And so, you know, we've packaged together and brought together our sort of experience, you know, from the past sort of 5 years of running Circle of Brothers, and we've been able to package a lot of this into a kaupapa kua whakaritia mō rātou ngā tai tamatāne.
1: 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How has the response been from some of these kura in regard to this kaupapa of Brothers of Change?
2: 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the system of introduction to alcohol has played a role in the normalization of behaviors, and nōku tērā wahanga e kōrero ana ki taua kaupapa, and ko Ōkina Simon te kaiwhakahaere o te workshop 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as well, who have sort of, you know, shaped our our history, and it's about remembering, you know, that and drawing from those stories, which, you know, can really sort of transfer and lift up, especially for our mainstream kura that we've been into, a sense of identity and belonging, which is obviously all grounded within, you know, and wrapped back up within the circle of brothers, which is what we're about. And then, hey, mutunga mō tātou ka tākua I te haka, COB. So we've, you know, recently composed a bit of a haka that really just reflects who we are, the brotherhood we are, you know, and kind of reinforces the values and you know, called commandments, as we call them, which are about, you know, keeping our network together, and supporting each other as young men through these trials and tribulations, which whether they have come or not and their young sort of, you know, lives at the moment, we're sort of saying, hey, look, these are inevitable challenges that you're going to face. Nā reira, kia oho, kia matara, ki ēnei wero e whakatata mai ana. And ultimately, I think being able to come in and do this for our kura, they are very grateful, as I said, especially given and just what I've heard, you know, voiced to me, how sometimes our kura can struggle to have, you know, a good proportion of kaiako pāne, you know, in there leading the way. 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
1: 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Te Hōpua, which means a large kind of pond. Now in the 19th century, when Kauri-gum became a moneymaker, the coastal boats would call in here as a port of call. So the name was changed to Te Hāpua. 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Te Hāpua.

0: headache, you know. After traveling many hours of climbing up and down rocky headlands, Tohe and Ariki arrived in the place now known as Herekino. Now there was a man of that time named Taumaha, who had set a number of snares which had been improperly tied. Tohe declared that they were very badly made, so he called this place Herekino. Here, tie up, kino, bag. Herekino.
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2: Aurere. Aurere lies at the mouth of the Awapuka River, not far from Taipa. This beautiful spot gets its name from a terrible epidemic that struck the area. For many days and nights, the wailings of sorrow for the dead could be heard. So this place was called Te Aureretanga, which was later shortened to Te Aurere, which means to groan and wail for the dead. Te Aurere.

0: Mangonui. The place called Mangonui was originally named Te Pariki. It was renamed after a chief, Moihuri, and his son, Tukiata, spotted a school of sharks. As they were luring them into the harbour, Tukiata saw a large shark and he called out, "He Mango, He Mangonui." After a long battle with the shark, it was pulled ashore to where the post office presently now is. Mango, shark. Nui, fig. Mangonui.
1: Ko Ngāti Moitonga Whakakawa Kai, Ngāti Moitonga, who make food taste bitter.
2: These people under Tawi and Maraipiti were renowned for their speed and a back-to-back stance in fighting, which was very successful, so that any invading forces were overcome by these people. One Ngāpuhi party, which went to take the pā, Puketapu, were all consumed in a fire of Kawakawa. One big battle between Tawi, Maraipiti and Ngāpuhi occurred at Popotopā. Fires were lit in all the houses and the doors closed sufficiently to allow the fires burning in them just to be seen. Then they left. Ngāpuhi, seeing the fires, decided to attack at dawn, and when they did so, they found no people were there and fell into the snare set by Tawi and Maraipiti. They were thus defeated. The account continues. 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
1: Ko Ngāti Moitonga Whakakawa Kai, Ngāti Moitonga who make food taste bitter.

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0: te iwi whānui, noho āhua reka I konei, I te iarere, I o te kamawhetu, I ra tai, mauri ora!
1: Aurere. Aurere lies at the mouth of the Awapuka River, not far from Taipa. This beautiful spot gets its name from a terrible epidemic that struck the area. For many days and nights, the wailings of sorrow for the dead could be heard. So this place was called Te Aureretanga, which was later shortened to Te Aurere, which means to groan and wail for the dead. Te Aurere.

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0: Ai, kia ora, mihi atu kia koe. 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So sharing a little bit of the mahi that you've been doing on the marae koro rāreka, I suppose the developments and also the goals that you're aiming for at the moment.
1: Ai, well, always important for us is to uplift the mana of Ngāpuhi and tikanga. So for us, as a kaupapa marae, we've transitioned from an incorporated trust into a charitable trust. So again, mirroring our community as a whole, we carry the kaupapa forward that it was established under as a kaupapa marae. And so for us, working alongside tangata tiriti, but also ensuring that the mana of tangata whenua is always paramount in terms of what we do.
0: Kia ora, kia ora. And throughout this process, how has the response been from the whānau back home? Has there been full support for this new development?
1: Mostly. I think a lot of people are confused around what that transitional process is. But, you know, always for us, ki mua ki muri. The ones that keep the home fires burning, the ahikā, are the ones that know intimately and intuitively what we're doing. So quite often, you know, you can get the spears thrown from afar, but these are people that are disconnected from the tangata whenua and what it is we're trying to achieve.
0: Kia ora, in my many years as chair of the marae, we had lots of that type of kōrero going on, not quite understanding, I suppose, the fruits of these new developments for our marae and the way that things go, and also just change always brings these discussions along. Moving forward, how has this been so far, and I suppose some of the wero, some of the challenges in regards to moving forward from the incorporated society to a charitable trust?
1: Well, obviously for us, it's like the responsibility is heightened for us to ensure that we use due diligence and that we use those connected fibres, you know, if we were weaving a whāriki, always to remember that we're connected to the different marae and hapu that make up the rohe of te whairangi, i pipiri, and at a wider context with Ngāpuhi Nui Tonu. So for us, that's always front of us, and we dutifully and respectfully will front into that.
0: Kia ora. And with all those that you are working with and having to take on these new responsibilities, is there any, development or workshops that help us to move forward into these particular processes? Or also government or local government support?
1: Certainly not. I mean, we're blessed with, a couple of the tangata tiriti that we have working alongside of us as have been very instrumental in helping us to get to this place. So I do want to acknowledge the work of Dame Jenny Shipley. She's been a strong supporter of tangata whenua in this context and her husband. And we have other tangata tiriti that will really support alongside what it is we're hoping to achieve within the timeframes that we have to get the trust recognised and acknowledged for the mahi that we're doing. But we don't take any kudos from that, because always we think it's about manaaki. It's the, you know, those terms that we have in terms of tikanga Māori that help to uplift all people. And so as we, you know, move forward, and we know that some of the constraints that are held with the current coalition government. Certainly, we, you know, for us, it's recognising that our politics may not be the same, but certainly what we want to achieve as a collective is a broader vision of where we want to be going.
0: Mm. And based on a few posts and also some podcasts that I've seen recently about marae and the way that marae should operate, I think many of our people still don't understand about the efforts and how much work goes in, but also trying to maintain that whanaungatanga and kotahitanga while doing this work. Any kōrero or any advice that you could share with whānau that are looking to head in a similar direction?
1: Yeah, for me, it's always to listen to everyone's perspective and then to try and gather the information in a way that continues to papaihuki everyone, but knowing that it's premised off a tikanga Māori perspective every time, and that we will have our differences, but actually can we work together with those differences apparent, you know, and if we can, it's about recognising also that the ones that mahi at the mahi, you know, they just get on and they do the mahi, and sometimes we forget about that the function of a marae, because, you know, you get everyone who's sitting on the taumata and they have a kōrero and we think, oh, this is working really well, but they forget about what's happening in the back. You know, in the background, that someone had to be here at 5 a.m. to get the marae up, to get the kai cooking, to clean the whare, so that we can manaaki the people, to set the chairs out. And all those practicalities are sometimes lost because, and, you know, for me, it's sort of like, I always say to the people who are cooking and, you know, I go in there and I offer my 2 cents worth and I try to be Multi everywhere, but often I'm kicked out of the kitchen and told to go and sort out the front of the house. And because you're trying to be everywhere and do everything. And part of that process is to trust the people that you've put in place to be able to handle that.
0: Sure.
1: And they, you know, and I think that's it. It's, we have a committee that's premised off trust and respect for each one. If everybody knows what their specific role is, we can do the mahi that we need to do to actually manaaki the people that come onto our whenua here.
0: And over the generations, many of our marae, if not all of our marae, have been through the whole wahine committee and then the trustees and then all the different areas that we need to develop and seeing, and even just coming together and putting a charter together with the whānau and the way that we operate, it does, in many eyes, start to change what we believe a marae once was. But hey, this is the way that we, I suppose, are looking, is how we can we learn and adapt and live within the world today while still being tūturu to our hapū and our iwi. But any final kōrero that you'd like to share with our whānau that are listening in regards to your guys' mahi over in Kōrero Rārika?
1: Yeah, well, I think for all of us in iwi Māori, that the seed was sown so, you know, eons ago. And we know what our purpose is. Our purpose is here to uplift. And it's not actually for us. It's for the mokopuna that aren't even born yet. And for us, you know, for us collectively, if we can leave anything in a better place than what we received it in, I think we're doing our work and doing our mahi well. And it's the upliftment of all of us, you know, as tangata. So tangata whenua, tangata tiriti.
0: Mihi anō, kia koe mō wera o ngā koro me o koutou mahi ki tērā wāhi o te whare tapu o ngā puhi. 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

0: Taipa. Here's another version of the story of Taipa. Now Cody was very envious of the people and of the area of Taipa itself being so rich in kaimoana, you just had to put your hand in the water and you'd pull some sort of seafood out. He coveted the area so much, he named it Taipa. Tai, tide. Pa, touch. Taipa.
1: Ko Ngāti Moitonga whakakawa kai. Ngāti Moitonga, who make food taste bitter.
2: These people under Tawi and Maraipiti were renowned for their speed and a back-to-back stance in fighting, which was very successful, so that any invading forces were overcome by these people. One Ngāpuhi party, which went to take the pā, Puketapu, were all consumed in a fire of kawakawa. One big battle between Tawi, Maraipiti and Ngāpuhi occurred at Popotopā. Fires were lit in all the houses and the doors closed sufficiently to allow the fires burning in them just to be seen. Then they left. Ngāpuhi, seeing the fires, decided to attack at dawn, and when they did so, they found no people were there and fell into the snare set by Tawi and Maraipiti. They were thus defeated. The account continues. 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
1: Ai, kamutu.
2: You can't get any insurance cover, ai.
1: Cover for it, eh? You just got to pay
2: ai,
1: it
2: so
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1: Ai. 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
2: 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If your council is not willing to work with their community, the government would come in and do it for them.
1: Oh, wow.
2: Ai, so, tata kore tērā e puta ka putata tātou mokopuna ngā advisors o moko me tāna right-hand man hei tamaitia no kiau.
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2: 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You know, it's strategic plans,
1: aye.
2: But that involves all different areas and how long it'll take to do the jobs in this area, that one and that one, And the main focus I tēnei wā is the full upgrade of our roadways right through Northland down towards Auckland, Emma.
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